Ladies and gentlemen, thank you very much. At this time, I would like to introduce to you to those wonderful musicians I have the pleasure to be working with. On bass, Mr. Sebastião Neto.

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1: How do you do? See, you've met my faithful handyman. He's just a little brought down, because when you knocked

0: 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Could we use your phone? We're both in a bit of a hurry.
1: Right.
0: We'll just say where we are, then go back to the car. We don't want to be any worry.

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0: Or maybe a bite.
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0: 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So I'll remove the cause. 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

0: 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Proseguiamo con Rich Girl di Hall & Oates. 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